0: 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Radio für alle.
1: Then the rainstorm came over me. And I felt my spirit break.

They're only to hide my guilt and shame. I forgive you, now I ask the same of you. While we were apart, I was human too.

mountain exist, for it is washed to the sea. 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